My Cousins. That was Coastal Drifters with Problematic Fanatic on CFNR. It's time to listen to the music. This is Backstage Pass. All right, today we're talking about Midnight Shine. This roots rock band brings together talent from Northern Ontario and Manitoba, featuring lead singer and guitarist Adrian Sutherland from Attawapiskat First Nation, alongside Stan Lewitt from Zach Tematuk from Moose Factory First Nation, and drummer Charnel Minot from Norway House Cree Nation. Since forming, Midnight Shine has built a strong following with their mix of roots rock, powerful songwriting, and unmistakable northern sound. They've released 3 studio albums, toured across Canada, and introduced plenty of listeners to Indigenous rock along the way. One thing I really enjoy about this group is their take on some of classic songs, put their own spin on it to a few well-known tracks, and managed to make it sound fresh while still respecting the originals. Up next is a version of Neil Young's classic, Midnight Shine takes us into the heart of the Canadian songbook with Heart of Gold, up next on CFNR.

I am a huge fan of this guy's voice. Jared Soin with Be Free on CFNR. Welcome back to the Indigenous Author Spotlight, and tonight we're taking a closer look at Trickster Drift by Eden Robinson, which is the second book of the Trickster's trilogy. So this story follows Jared Martin, who has moved from Kitimat to Vancouver in hopes of building a better life. So he's been working hard to stay sober, get his grades up, and leave some of the chaos of his past behind. But as Jared quickly discovers, starting over isn't as easy as packing a bag and moving to a new city. What makes this book so interesting is the way Eden Robinson blends everyday challenges with Indigenous storytelling. So Jared is trying to navigate school, family, and adulthood, all while trying to deal with spirits, supernatural encounters, and the realization that he can't simply walk away from who he is. And as the son of a trickster, he's drawn toward a world that he has spent most of his life trying to avoid. There's plenty of humor throughout the story, which I love, and there are also deeper themes about identity, healing, family, and finding your place in the world. It's the kind of book that just keeps you turning pages because you never know what will be waiting around the next corner. So if you're looking for a novel that combines contemporary Indigenous life, memorable characters, and a healthy dose of supernatural, Trickster Drift is definitely one worth checking out. All right, let's get back to the music with Ashley Young. I love this song. Down by Your Side on CFNR. Down.

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0: Your nation, your station, CFNR. Unfortunately, we may have lost them without a farewell concert tour. That was Aerosmith and Crazy. Well, someone else is looking for work. Hockey is going to look different on Sportsnet and Hockey Night in Canada this coming season. That's because Kelly Rudy has announced he's no longer with the network. Now, I always thought he was respectful to the game and pretty insightful. He was a goalie, so from his vantage point, he saw everything on the ice. And he said that he was informed on June 19th that his contract was not going to be renewed. That has led people to believe more changes are coming. It's hard to believe, but he spent 28 years broadcasting, and he is now 65, so maybe it's actually an opportunity to let him smell the roses. I guess now he'll have time to watch the games on a Saturday night in his pajamas rather than a suit.
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Shake This Town by Stevie Salas on Your Nation, Your Station, CFNR. I'm super excited for this weekend because there is a lot going on at the Kisan Campgrounds. It is the Gitsan Cultural Days. It'll be on August 15th and 16th. It's going to be so much fun. They also have the Gitsan Cultural Days third annual fry bread competition happening as well. And if you've got the best fry bread, you better be entering because the prizes are out of this world. Which means your fried bread better be out of this world. I mean, Edson and I, pardon me. Also looking forward to the performances that's going to be coming up. That's what I love about these events is the performances. I want to see everybody out there giving it their all, doing their best. But what better way to than go to one of these cultural events? The Gitlata Saigalgotnishkat will be there. Northern Tribes and dance drum and dance group will be there. The Kast and drum group. These guys are from Prince George, and the one before that is from Kamloops. We also have the Gitsy Lassie dancers going to be there. I'm super excited. I'm going to be so busy this weekend because I'm also going to be live on location. So hope to see you there at Kisan Campgrounds this weekend. Let's get back into some classic on CFNR. Iron Man by Black Sabbath on CFNR.